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So come on, y'all, let's pick the rhythm up, cause I know you ain't had enough. Still coming at you strong, so if you're down, then we can get it on. 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